0: 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Absolut Radio. 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
1: 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Give you one more night to get this. We've had a million, million nights just like this. So let's get down to business.

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1: 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I know I did you wrong. And I've been drowning in the whiskey. 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
1: 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I feel there's no one to save me.